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2: Gloria a Dios, praise the Lord, good morning, buenos días. This beautiful, este bonito lunes, beautiful Monday morning, it's cloudy, it's been raining, ha estado lloviendo, but it's a blessing every time we come and share with you a word from God. So if you're listening, don't change that dial. I believe God has a word for you, and I believe in God. So let's pray before we continue. Heavenly Father, we thank you for this beautiful day. We thank you for the gift of life. Thank you for the freedom we have to preach Jesus through this means of radio. And I pray for others listening today, that whatever they're going through, Lord, I pray that today they receive a word of comfort from you. In Jesus' name we pray. Amen. Gloria a Dios. We're so grateful once again for this opportunity we have to come and share the good news of Jesus. You know, I turn on the TV and the news, and the majority of the news is bad news. They report everything that's bad. There's some good news, but most of the time it's bad news. It gets the attention of the world, all the bad news. But, you know, I open my Bible, and in my Bible, it's full of good news of what God promised, what God did, and what God still does. I don't serve a God of yesterday. I serve a God of today and forever. So the things that God does, I'll say this. God promised, and whatever God promised, I believe him. So if I read a verse, I read a Bible scripture that God promised to do something, understanding God's no respect of persons, he respects only our faith and believe in him, that he'll do it for us today too. And in Acts 17:25, it says this powerful word. It says, he himself gives everyone life and breath and everything else. Now that's a powerful statement, that life and breath comes from God. Whether you believe in God or don't believe in God, life and breath, just breathing, he gives us that. Then just everything else. So everything that I need as a human in this world, God gives it to us. He gives it to his children. I have kids, and I give my kids whatever they need. And they know that daddy has it. All I got to do is go to dad. And the same thing I do, whenever I need something, I go to my Heavenly Father. And I ask him to give me whatever things I need in life. It's the Bible. Jesus said that we need to ask. Ask and ye shall receive. In Luke 11, 9 and 10, it says these powerful words, the Amplified Version. So I say unto you, Jesus speaking, ask and keep on asking, and it will give unto you. Seek and keep on seeking, and it will find. Knock and keep knocking, and the door will be open to you. For everyone who keeps on asking persistently receives, and he who keeps on seeking persistently finds, and he who keeps knocking persistently, the door will open. So it tells me, Jesus is saying, when I ask, I receive. So we got to ask. And I know many have said it in the scriptures, God knows what I need before I have. God knows my needs before I even ask. He does. I remember one day my daughter, youngest daughter, she was going to college, and she was staying with my sister, and she would leave on Sunday and come back on Friday. And one day she came back early on Thursday. Usually me and my wife the morning I spend time praying, reading the word, and then we go and take care of things, go eat, and we left. And where to go. He came back, and when I came back, my daughter was waiting for me in the door. I said, Dad. She said, Dad, I'm hungry. I said, I know you're hungry. And, well, how come you didn't bring me any food? She said. I said, and I told her, because you didn't tell me you were here for once, and you didn't tell me that you were hungry. Even though I have what she needs, if she doesn't ask me when she needs it, I can't give it to her, even though I have it. And the same thing is with God. God may know what I need, but I got to tell him what I need, when I need it. Amen? So, I mean, those are things that it's in the Bible. And I believe that. You know, we keep asking, we keep seeking, we keep knocking. Heaven still hears. And I read in the Bible, just in the life of Christ, that many went to him for help, multitudes. And the majority were sick, or they were oppressed, or they were oppressed, or they were possessed. And I see this real clearly, that people went to Jesus for help. And all of them were in positions where no one else could help them. There was no answer from anybody. There was no answer from the doctor. There was no answer from the witch. There was no answer from the tempter, from nobody. Nobody could. They were in situations no one could help. And they heard about what Jesus was doing, and they went looking for him. And I can imagine thinking to themselves, if Jesus healed somebody else, why wouldn't he heal me too? If Jesus set somebody else free, why wouldn't he set me free too? And everyone, I'll say this in this, everyone that asked God for help, that said, help me, he never denied. God, help me. And many of them were going through rough times. And I know many cried out when it was rough, God, help me. When it was tough, God, help me. When they didn't know what to do, God, help me. When they couldn't anymore, God, help me. When they were in trouble, God, help me. When they were weak, God, help me. When they were down, God, help me. When they were confused, didn't know, God, help me. When they were sick, God, help me. When they were in pain, God, help me. When they felt lost, God, help me. When they felt hopeless, God, help me. When they looked like they were defeated, they said, God, help me. And when they seemed it was out, they said, God, help me. And God helped them. Everyone who keeps on asking receives. He who keeps on seeking finds. He who keeps on knocking, the doors will be opened. And I believe that. What he promised, I believe him. And I'll believe he'll do it again and again and again. So if you listen, it's not by accident you listen. Right? Whatever you're going through in this journey called life, Jesus said, you're going to have problems. You're going to have trials, tribulations. And he said in John 16:33, be of good cheer, I have overcome the world. So anything that this world throws at us as children of God, as walking with Jesus, my big brother, my accord with him, that whatever I face in life, when I face it with Jesus, I can say I can overcome. Whatever it is, I can overcome. Whatever you're going through with Jesus, you can overcome. And you can see very clearly in the Bible the difference with people that walk with Jesus, believed in Jesus, and those who did not. Very clear. Those who didn't believe in him didn't receive anything. Even though Jesus had what they were needing in their lives, he didn't. In his own town, they said, no, he's the son of a carpenter. Who do you think he's the son of God? And he couldn't do much because they didn't. The Bible says, because of unbelief. And unbelief is mean, I don't believe what he says. I don't believe who he is. And if you're at a point where you say, you know, I don't believe what he says and I don't believe who he is, you can never have what he has to offer or to give. You can never receive what he has. Never. But if I believe who he is, and I believe in what he says, I can have what he promised. I can. there has to be an agreement. If you agree, whenever you agree with somebody, whatever they have to offer, you can receive. But the moment you say no, you can't. The same thing with the things of God. But it all starts with Jesus. He's the answer to every answer you're looking for. He's the hope you're looking for. He's a man that you've been trying to locate that can help you through whatever you're going through. I would tell my brother, there's got to be somebody that can help us out of this. I never thought one day it would be this man called Jesus, the Bible. And one day I invited him. I found out that he died for me on the cross. And that he resurrected from the dead. And he came to show me the ways of God. He came to save me, to set me free. And he came. In Romans 8:2 it says, for the law of the spirit of life in Christ Jesus made me free from the law of sin and death. Jesus came to help me in this journey called. To overcome sin and death too. And without him, you can't. There's things in his life without him, you can't. But with him, you can do all things because he gives us strength. So today, if you're listening, you never give your life to Jesus, let's invite him together. He's knocking. Let's pray from the bottom. I'll repeat this prayer. No, I believe it'll change your life. Say, Lord Jesus, this morning, I invite you into my life. I need you. I need a Savior. I choose Jesus today. I give you my life. And I ask you today to help me walk with you. I confess that Jesus Christ is the Son of God. And I choose to believe with all my heart today that Jesus came, died, and resurrected from the dead. And I thank you for saving me. And I ask you, Lord, to be with me and help me to be more like you in Jesus' name. Amen. Gloria a Dios. Welcome to the family of God. A few things I encourage you to read your Bible. Now when you open your Bible, now you have Jesus the author. And just pray, Lord Jesus, help me to understand what I'm reading. And secondly, help me to live it. The Bible is a book that was written to live, not just to know. Amen. And the second thing, go to church. I want to invite you to have service every Wednesday at 6 p.m., every Sunday at 10 a.m. there in the city of Wesico, or downtown, Old 83 in Kansas, which is on Patricia Plaza Church, actually in the corner of Kansas and 4th. There's a big carport. There's the building right there, green doors to your right, where the every Wednesday at 6 p.m. and every Sunday at 10 a.m. Sharing more about Jesus and sharing more of the Word of God. So I encourage you. Also want to invite you, men of God. We have men of God every Monday at 7 p.m. in Harlan, the Father's House in Morgan Boulevard. And in Brownsville, we're at Church Christ of the Valley in Humerson. And I think they're in Edinburgh or Mission with Pastor Paul. And we're there every Monday, just Monday evening, Monday, MOG night, not Monday night football, MOG night. We're there every single Monday at 7 p.m. And I'll be there in Hardington this today. So I want to invite you to get to know you. Just men coming. We have fellowship. We have word testimony. We just worship and we encourage each other. And we pray for each other. We lift each other up. So I want to invite you to come. Amen. Also, Raya Vida just had Raya Tom this past week. And you may come in and start giving to their commitment. And let's believe together God will bless the work. God will bless the work and God will bless your hands for giving to the work. Amen. You know, church, well, I do want to invite you to church. It's important. Jesus went to church. And the Bible says Jesus went to church and called it synagogue back then. And they opened the scriptures. And that's what we do at church. We open the Bible and talk about and share the word of God. Church, to me, church isn't just a place. It's people. It's a place that we can go and meet. And life is hard sometimes. And you weren't meant to go through things alone. You got Jesus and you got the church. And we should worship together. We should hear the word of God together. We should grow together in faith. And I want to encourage you that if you haven't gone to church, I want to invite you to go to church. To me, church has been my second family, my second home. That's where I heard for the first time about Jesus. That's where I heard the Word of God. That's where I got to know a lot. That's where I met my wife, my family, my second family. That's where I got to know about God and Jesus and the Bible. Yes, I went home and studied the Bible, but that's where I got to know about Him. And I encourage you. And if you don't go to church, start going to church. If you don't have a church, again, I want to invite you. I would also want to encourage you, if you communicated in the past, we're praying and believing with you. If you need prayer, you can call me or send me a text message off the air. 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I want to pray and believe with you. And, you know, we still believe. I still believe in the Jesus of the Bible. I still believe that he still saves, forgives, but also heals, delivers, restores, blesses, prospers, and does good. The Bible says in Acts 10:30, he went about doing good because God was with him. He healed those who were oppressed, and he still does that today. So I want to thank you for listening. We're here every Monday morning at 10 a.m. If you need prayer, when I go off, you can call me or send me a text message. 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I want to thank you for listening. We keep believing that Jesus is the answer to whatever you're going through. Jesus is the answer. Just say, God, help me, and he'll help you. I believe it. So I want to thank you for listening. 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As you call on him to help, he still answers. 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